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2: 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Hey, what's going on, man? Yeah, she's at home.

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I thank you all, but it's been no bed of roses.

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1: Oh, it's beautiful. But wait a minute, isn't this...
0: Yeah, yes it is.
1: But I thought the old lady dropped it into the ocean in the air.
0: Well, baby, I went down and got it for you.